hate that you, when you lied, said you didn't want me. Tell me, what was I supposed to do?

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0: Gita's just fine.

said hola, hola, I don't remember anymore. You said hola, hola, but I'm sure that wasn't all.

You had the cards, I must admit. You were awful smart. The awful truth is awful sad, I must admit. I was awful.